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It's a mega Music Monday. I have so much to get out to you guys tonight. Of course, some recaps of some things that took place over the weekend and so much more. 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

0: Have a great weekend, and make sure y'all join us Monday. Janelle Thorne is going to be back with Money Monday, and Jeff Johnson has three things you need to know.
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My girl Maya with Good to You right here, your inspiration station, Worship 94.5 FM. Got out to Nashville on Friday for the Front Row, a retrospect with Maya. It took place at the National Museum of African American Music. And it was a nice little conversation, of course, with our girl. She got the Soundtrack Marshall Award. Got to chop it up with her for a quick minute, get a picture and show some love, like usual. So always a pleasure seeing my girl Maya. If you have not checked out her album Retrospect, please be sure to show us some love on your DSPs. And of course, we're going to keep rocking with her right here on the Love Offering as well. Got that Music Monday spotlight for you next hour, so be sure to keep it locked right here at the Inspiration Station, Worship 94.5 FM.

0: Have a great weekend, and make sure y'all join us Monday. 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

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Been excited about the return, and the song does not disappoint at all. This one is titled Late. 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

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Thinking we're going to get a new project here soon. It doesn't usually take him too long to get us a full body of work, so I'll keep my eyes on it, of course, and let you guys know of any updates. 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

0: Have a great weekend, and make sure y'all join us Monday. 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
1: Oh, yeah. You're now in the quiet storm, Garden of Love. And this is your gentle reminder to only play this from sundown to sun up. 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

0: Have a great weekend, and make sure y'all join us Monday. Janelle Thorne is going to be back with Money Monday, and Jeff Johnson has three things you need to know.
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0: Have a great weekend, and make sure y'all join us Monday. 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

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With each rep, better your time, your grind, don't be alarmed. 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Your DNA is a gift. 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It's a beautiful mission. 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

grind, focus hard on the beat. Your heart racing you now, but you win every week. Another day, another dollar, but it got you wondering if life is a gift. And you're on the list, then what did you miss? It's gotta

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Of course, he's gearing up for a new album and the new era. Of course, his style has changed just a little bit, at least with the hair. It's going to take me a minute to get used to it. But either way, I'm always here for new Lucky Day music. Keep it locked. 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

0: Have a great weekend, and make sure y'all join us Monday. Janelle Thorne is going to be back with Money Monday, and Jeff Johnson has three things you need to know.
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My man Jay Brown is back. Been excited about the return, and the song does not disappoint at all. This one is titled Late. 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

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Thinking we're going to get a new project here soon. It doesn't usually take him too long to get us a full body of work, so I'll keep my eyes on it, of course, and let you guys know of any updates. And keep it locked right here. 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

0: Have a great weekend, and make sure y'all join us Monday. Janelle Thorne is going to be back with Money Monday, and Jeff Johnson has three things you need to know.
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0: Have a great weekend, and make sure y'all join us Monday. Janelle Thorne is going to be back with Money Monday, and Jeff Johnson has three things you need to know.
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Your man Roj up and out. Another great evening with you. Want to make sure you guys circle back tomorrow. 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

0: Have a great weekend, and make sure y'all join us Monday. 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

0: Have a great weekend, and make sure y'all join us Monday. 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

0: Have a great weekend, and make sure y'all join us Monday. 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

0: Have a great weekend, and make sure y'all join us Monday. 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

0: Have a great weekend, and make sure y'all join us Monday. Janelle Thorne is going to be back with Money Monday, and Jeff Johnson has three things you need to know.
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3: 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'Cause everything he said he would do, God did. 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

0: Have a great weekend, and make sure y'all join us Monday. Janelle Thorne is going to be back with Money Monday, and Jeff Johnson has three things you need to know.
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0: Have a great weekend and make sure y'all join us Monday. Janelle Thorne is going to be back with Money Monday. And Jeff Johnson has three things you need to know.
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1: I don't
0: want
1: to know.
0: And the old white women with them bra and girdles on.
2: At Beyonce ATL. 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That is your Take It Tuesday upload for this Tuesday. Thank you. Have a great Tuesday.
3: We saw them doggone dusty breasts with some mud on her face on a plate. Look, boy, we sit back there. Kept looking at it.
0: Oh,
3: 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That same damn National Geographic magazine, man. Y'all don't know what y'all just
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0: The chakra crack.
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0: So what you gonna do? I got a pocket full of rubbers and my homeboys do too. So turn off the lights and close the door. But
1: what? We don't love them now.
0: Yeah. So we gon' blow an ounce to this. G's up

0: Tony. What's going on? Hey.
1: Oh, I know it, but I got a whole situation going on down here, so I ain't got time to deal with no fooling
0: this. What's up, man?
1: For not being at work, so I'm at work. So I'm in the building right now. I'm downstairs at the security. But you got to come down here, Shadow. You're going to have to come down here or send Beyonce or somebody down here, because they holding me up right now. They telling me I'm being held, because they, Lord, Shadow. It's just a mess. I tried to surprise you out this morning, but I got a whole box.
0: In the background?
1: It's a cat, Shadow. It's a cat, and because somebody had left these damn cat on my front porch. I brought her in to work, Shadow. I was going to see who wanted some cat, baby.
2: Oh, my gosh.
1: Yo, because I know Alfreda, you know, she probably like cats.
2: I do.
1: And I was going to, yeah.
0: I hate cats.
1: I got two grown-up cats and, like, 11 cat babies.
3: Oh.
1: They had babies. But it wasn't the mama and the daddy, Alfreda. It was two girl cats.
3: Wait.
1: So it was, like, the cat and the cat auntie. I think it was her sister.
0: Bring some cats to the radio station?
1: Oh, Lord, because I thought I was going to surprise y'all, because they real cute. The little cat babies is cute. But they got it loose. When the security lady told me, she said, "What's in the box?" Because it's making noise. And I tried to open up the box and show the cat babies, and they jumped out. So these cats all over the damn in the lobby right now. So I'm trying to catch these damn cats. But the grown up cats are frustrated because the baby cats done got it loose. So, and now they talking about somebody going to come down here and catch these damn cats. So there's about 11 cats running around out here.
0: Man, that's about the dumbest thing you ever did was bring some cats to the radio station.
1: Well, I got somebody, no cats in here.
0: You know, I'm scared. I don't fool with no cats.
4: Well, maybe.
1: I thought that was Gary. Don't fool with no cats. But anyway.
2: Wait a minute.
5: No, Blue Tony, I don't.
0: What you calling Gary?
5: Blue Tony.
1: Gary, can you please come down here and help me catch these damn cats? You ain't got nothing to do right now.
0: He don't want to be nowhere near no cats.
5: No, those girls scratch, honey.
1: Send me out there, somebody down here who want to deal with these damn cats.
5: Why don't you get a bag and put them in it?
1: Yep. I can't catch it. I got the two grown up cats. They just sitting there, but the damn baby cats is out running around all over the damn place. They're talking about they're going to call animal control on me, son.
0: Oh, man, why would you do that, man? You made it to the, man. You know how long it is since you made it to the lobby, bro.
1: That girl made me open up the box and the damn baby cats jumped out and now I can't catch them.
3: Baby cats are called kittens. You can just call them kittens.
0: You made it to the lobby, man. Do you know how big that is?
5: Who are we bringing cats for?
1: For us. Whoever wants some damn cats.
5: I don't like no damn cats.
1: For you. I know you don't want no damn cats anyway.
5: No, not no pussy cats. No, I don't.
0: Oh, want my.
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0: number one song that'll get the whole family singing at the cookout, even if everybody don't know all the words, speaking of
1: oh
0: words.
1: Oh, my God. It's Before I Let Go.
2: Yeah,
1: oh,
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1: That's the barbecue. Yep. That's the barbecue joint. Or either do it in the butt, EU.
3: Right.
0: Oh, yeah,
3: right.
0: Now. Do it in the butt. Yeah.
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0: Dr. Q Parker is in the building, man, and that is his new single, Put On. Hey, now, Q, tell us about it, and what else are you working on?
1: So, yeah, Put It On is my current single. It's on the Evolution of Romance, Volume 1. I am currently working on Volume 2. It'll be out this summer with a fall release. And just, you know, continuing dealing this romance. I know that we are all longing for love and romance. You can't have love without romance. And so I want to be the guy or one of the guys that you can count on when it comes to wanting to hear some love and some romance.
2: So now, Q, we recently lost a legend, Clive Davis, on my, and he passed away recently. Now, did he ever have any influence on you, and what did that mean to the culture?
1: Well, I saw a post Jermaine Dupri put up a few days ago about Clive Davis. Clive Davis understood our culture, and because of his understanding, he gave people like Jermaine and L.A. and Puffy opportunities to create their labels. And so if there had been no Clive Davis, there wouldn't have been a Bad Boy Entertainment, which would have been the vehicle to sign 112. Mm-hmm. And so when I look at, when I go back and just follow the journey, I got to give my love and respect to Clive Davis, because he created a forum for Puffy to come get these four guys from Atlanta, and now, you know, I'm celebrating 30 years.
0: And we are so excited about you performing live on the One Voice Cruise. What would you say to the fans who are thinking about booking a cabin?
1: Yes, book your cabins. It's 7 days of great entertainment. Some great artists are going to be there, great food, great culture, great sessions, and just great fun and a great atmosphere. So I'll be there. Let's just go have a good time.
0: Yes, sir.
3: Absolutely. So I heard you got your own summer camp, Q. Tell us a little bit about that.
1: Yes, so this is year 11 of the Q Parker Summer Music Camp for ages 13 to 17 years old. It's a two-week, high-intense summer camp, educating them on the business, but also nurturing their gifts and their talents. Because, you know, I was a 17-year-old who thought that just because I could sing or we could sing, that was enough. Didn't really have a full understanding of the business of music, not necessarily the music industry. And so the focus is really educating them in this world of being able to navigate independence, because everybody's not going to sign a record deal. And so if you really want to be in this game, you have to understand how to properly navigate. And that's knowing terminology, knowing contracts, knowing how to choose a manager, knowing the DSPs and social media and all of those things, and also nurturing their gifts and their talents.
0: There it is. Hey, man, so this is my favorite part of the show right here, the lightning round. Okay. All right, so these are just some little quick questions for fun. All right, sure. What is your favorite R&B song of all time?
1: Favorite song of all times, Sunshine, Babyface. Sunshine, you bright in my eyes.
0: Yes, sir. Most memorable performance?
1: Most memorable performances, 112, Puffy, Faith Evans, and Sting on the Grammys performing I'll Be Missing You.
0: Yes, sir. Favorite movie?
1: Favorite movie is, you're going to laugh at this, but it's really my favorite movie, Crimson Tide.
0: Oh, yeah, come on, man. Yeah. Come on, man. Especially when he was out there on that boat in the Navy and them soldiers said, wrong side. Boy, I stood up, boy. I stood up on that part, man.
1: Yes.
0: What's one, I got to ask you this, favorite Alabama national championship?
1: Ooh, favorite national championship, I will say, it's the one when Tua came in the second half and threw the last minute touchdown to Smitty.
0: Smitty put their ass to sleep. I think mine was that damn Clemson game, man.
1: Woo. Yeah, that was because it just kept going back and forth. Yeah.
0: They had the ball last.
1: But that was one of the most heartbreaking ones, too, because the one that we lost, remember, they scored on the last play of the game.
0: Yes, sir. Yes, sir. That damn Deshaun Watson took us in.
1: Oh, man. God, yes, y'all. He did. And that Renfro guy, man, I'm like, he was there for like 6 years. Like, bro, graduate.
0: right. All right, the best.
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0: the biggest hits to the stage. Even Bow Wow jumped in the chat to say he'll help facilitate the battle. He joked on social media saying that he's the Dana White of the Versus matchup. All right, y'all, we're going to wrap up the hotspot on that note. 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
15: 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Funeral services for Mr. Jamarcus Ferrari Frazier will be held at 11 a.m. Monday, June 29th at the Mackins Chapel, Cumberland Presbyterian Church, with Pastor Phil Ford officiating. Interment to be in the Meadow Lawn Garden of Peace. Mr. Frazier will lie in repose 1 hour prior to funeral time. Graveside services for Minister Willard Kenneth Baldwin will be held at 11 a.m. Tuesday, June 30th at the Baldwin Cemetery in Gurley, Alabama. Pastor Joe Stevenson officiating. Funeral services for Mr. John Friend Green Jr. will be held at 12 noon Wednesday, July 1st at the Round Island Creek Mission Center in Athens, Alabama. Pastor Antoine L. Green officiating. Royal Funeral Home Mason Chapel directing. Interment to be in the Hatchet Cemetery, Tanner, Alabama. Mr. Green will lie in repose 1 hour prior to funeral time. Funeral services for Mr. Robert Lee Moore will be held at 11 a.m. Friday, July 3rd at the Blackburn Chapel, Cumberland Presbyterian Church with the Valhalla Memory Gardens interment. Mr. Moore will lie in repose 1 hour prior to funeral time. Funeral services for Mr. Gregory Stephen Alls will be announced later. Funeral services for Mrs. Martha Watkins will be announced later. Funeral services for Mrs. Vanessa Weatherly will be announced later. Graveside services for Mr. Herbert Lansden will be held Monday, June 29th. That's Monday, June 29th at 1 o'clock p.m. Eastern Standard Time, 12 noon p.m. Central Standard Time at the Chattanooga National Cemetery. Funeral services for Mrs. Paulette McCutcheon will be announced later. And those are our obituary announcements for today. Joan Worship 94.5. 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

0: Have a great weekend, and make sure y'all join us Monday. 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
1: Come on, let's put our hands together and let's welcome to the Rock Church of Virginia Beach. 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
0: I'm finna go to Rita's Kitchen.
1: It's right outside in the front.
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1: Have you had that juice they got?
0: Yes,
1: man.
0: I've had it. Y'all make sure y'all get y'all a juice when y'all go get y'all a plate. 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They are open Tuesday through Thursday, Saturday and Sunday. You can find their daily menu on Facebook, TikTok, and IG at Rita's Kitchen LLC. 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They good now.
1: Bussin'. 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
8: I thought I never would have made it. 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
1: Come on, clap your hands and give the Lord some praise.

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There was an old mother who lived in New Orleans who was displaced by Hurricane Katrina. She lost everything that she had, a home, car, family. And when they evacuated her, they sent her to a shelter between New Orleans and Baton Rouge. And while she sat there on a cot that they had provided for her, she had been without food and water and the necessities, and she began to cry. She started to shed tears. But while she was crying, she thought on the goodness of the Lord. And she started singing this little song.

0: Jesus. 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Jesus, Jesus, Jesus. I need some help.
1: Jesus, Jesus, Jesus.
0: Come on, lift your voice and say, Jesus, Jesus, Jesus. Come on. Jesus, Jesus. Well, a young man walked up to her and said, Mother, why are you calling on Jesus?

0: Yet shouldn't you be calling on President Bush and Cheney and those? And she said, son, you don't understand. There's a reason why I'm calling on that name, because that's the name that's above every name. And she said, there's a reason why I'm calling on that name, Jesus. And you know what she told that young boy? She said, come here, let me tell you why I call on that name. Savior, Savior, Savior. Come on, help me say that.
1: Savior, Savior, Savior.
0: Anybody know him as the Savior?
1: Savior, Savior, Savior.
0: What's his name?

that time, the paramedics was rushing by with a stretcher. They had an old man on the stretcher that had a seizure because he couldn't get his medication and his prescription. And she stopped him and said, "Where are you taking this man?" They said, "We're trying to get him over to the triage unit and get him some medical attention." She said, "Let me look at him." And while she was looking at the old man, a young girl came up with a baby in her arm, and the baby had a fever. She said, "Let me look at the baby too." And the young boy said, "Why you wanna look at these folk? Why you wanna look at these folk?" You know what she told him? "Healer, healer, healer." That's what the old mother said. "Healer, healer, healer." I wish y'all would help me say that up in here. Come on. "Healer, healer, healer. What's his name?" "Jesus, Jesus, Jesus." Anybody know him as a healer? Come on. "Healer, healer, healer." Why don't you wave your hand and say,

Rushing over by the exit door. Folks was rushing over to the exit door to see what was going on. They was making a lot of noise, and somebody sent a note, and it said there were 3 tractor trailers out there with food, water, and medicine, and mother started to really cry now. She really lost it now. And then somebody else sent another note, said there were 2 more tractor trailers that just showed up with dry clothes and Pampers and all the other stuff that they needed. And mother just lost it. She just started boo-hooing all over the place. And the young boy walked up to mother and said, "Mother, why are you crying now? You ought to be rejoicing. You ought to be shouting and rejoicing. Why are you crying now?" She said, "Son, once again, you don't understand." You know what she told him? She lifted up her hands. She said,

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Diplomatic renewal in the Persian Gulf. President Trump announced the U.S. and Iran will restart crucial peace talks Tuesday in Qatar as both nations attempt to step back from a dangerous wave of military escalations. The latest cycle of reciprocal attacks erupted after an Iranian drone targeted a Singaporean merchant ship inside the Strait of Hormuz, sparking heavy U.S. retaliatory strikes and subsequent Iranian assaults on neighboring Gulf allies. Control over the strategic shipping lane remains the single largest threat to the fragile 60-day peace framework signed just over a week ago. In a monumental shift ahead of the NBA free agency window, LeBron James officially informed the Los Angeles Lakers that he will not return to the franchise, choosing instead to continue his career elsewhere. Entering an unprecedented 24th NBA season, the 41-year-old superstar's decision marks the conclusion of an illustrious 8-year run in Los Angeles. In Washington, D.C., fair organizers officially stripped all Confederate flag imagery from North Carolina's exhibition booth at the Great American State Fair. The graphics were pulled from screens on the National Mall following a swift public backlash. Critics noted the Confederate battle flag is not and never was North Carolina's state flag. And finally, Woody and Buzz Lightyear are maintaining their iron grip at the top of the box office. Toy Story 5 secured its second straight victorious week, pulling in an impressive $70 million over the weekend to comfortably outperform DC Studios' new debut, Supergirl. To subscribe to my free daily newsletter, please visit SybilWilks.com. 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

0: 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Man, I like that right there, dog.
1: Just good we got us another one to put in rotation.
0: It's refreshing.
1: I got to hear it.
0: You know what I mean? We really haven't heard a lot of choirs lately. And of course, you got that classic Fred on the bass. Even though that's probably not him playing the bass, but I'm saying, you know, that's it. He's that sound.
1: The Fred Hammond. But like I said, it's a blessing to see that brother still working. And I love, love, love the song. And now I'm finna have another song to put in my playlist for in the morning.
0: Love Never Fails, The Choir Room, featuring Fred Hammond. 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

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And I'm sitting here, man.

0: looking at the clock and, hey, man, say, man, it's about that time. The old clock on the wall says, Joe, you got to go. And make way for the one and only Brother Rojay. Yeah, my player partner's coming up next, y'all, right here with the best in R&B music. Now, may the Lord our God bless you and keep you. May the Lord make his face shine upon you and be gracious to you. May the Lord our God turn his face towards you and give each and every one of you guys peace on tonight. In the name of our Lord, Jesus the living Christ. Right here on your number one station for inspiration, this is the all new
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1: 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You know what time it is. It's the love offering. Let up.